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0: Tonight, expect a mostly clear evening with lows near 55 and a light southeast breeze. Tomorrow, we may see brief rain showers from 11 a.m. to 1 p.m., but the day will remain mostly sunny with highs near 84 and a southwest wind at 5 to 10 miles per hour. Tomorrow night, anticipate clear conditions and lows around 59 with a gentle south wind. Tuesday brings sunshine and highs near 88. By Wednesday, watch for potential afternoon showers and thunderstorms amidst mostly sunny conditions and highs in the mid-80s.
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7: Tonight, expect a mostly clear evening with lows near 55 and a light southeast breeze. Tomorrow, we may see brief rain showers from 11 a.m. to 1 p.m., but the day will remain mostly sunny with highs near 84 and a southwest wind at 5 to 10 miles per hour. Tomorrow night, anticipate clear conditions and lows around 59 with a gentle south wind. Tuesday brings sunshine and highs near 88. By Wednesday, watch for potential afternoon showers and thunderstorms amidst mostly sunny conditions and highs in the mid-80s.
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1: Sunny skies, highs near 85, and a light southwest breeze. Monday night remains mostly clear, cooling to around 59. Tuesday, anticipate sunshine with highs nearing 88. By Wednesday, the forecast suggests mostly sunny conditions with highs in the mid-80s, but keep an umbrella handy for potential afternoon showers and thunderstorms.
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4: Tonight, expect a mostly clear evening with lows around 55 and gentle south winds. Memorial Day brings mostly sunny skies, highs near 85, and a light southwest breeze. Monday night remains mostly clear, cooling to around 59. Tuesday, anticipate sunshine with highs nearing 88. By Wednesday, the forecast suggests mostly sunny conditions with highs in the mid-80s, but keep an umbrella handy for potential afternoon showers and thunderstorms.
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1: Tonight, expect a mostly clear evening with lows around 55 and gentle south winds. Memorial Day brings mostly sunny skies, highs near 85, and a light southwest breeze. Monday night remains mostly clear, cooling to around 59. Tuesday, anticipate sunshine with highs nearing 88. By Wednesday, the forecast suggests mostly sunny conditions with highs in the mid-80s, but keep an umbrella handy for potential afternoon showers and thunderstorms.

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2: The San Antonio Spurs tied up the NBA's West Finals 2 games apiece with a home win over Oklahoma City, 103-82, 33 points for Victor Wembanyama in 31 minutes on the court. Wembanyama was a near-unanimous All-NBA first-team selection. The two unanimous choices were OKC's Shai Gilgeous-Alexander and Denver's Nikola Jokic. WNBA wins for Atlanta, Seattle, and Dallas, which won at New York, although for the Liberty, star Sabrina Ionescu made her season debut and had 11 points. In the NHL playoffs, Vegas leads the West Final 3-0. The Golden Knights were down 3-0 to Colorado in the first period, but still beat the Avs 5-3. The Indy 500 at its closest finish ever. The winner, Felix Rosenquist, with a late pass. NASCAR's 600 in Charlotte went to Daniel Suarez, a rain-shortened race. And Wyndham Clark took the Byron Nelson by 3 strokes after shooting 60.
3: Tonight, expect a mostly clear evening with lows around 55 and gentle south winds. Memorial Day brings mostly sunny skies, highs near 85, and a light southwest breeze. Monday night remains mostly clear, cooling to around 59. Tuesday, anticipate sunshine with highs nearing 88. By Wednesday, the forecast suggests mostly sunny conditions with highs in the mid-80s, but keep an umbrella handy for potential afternoon showers and thunderstorms.
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2: The San Antonio Spurs tied up the NBA's West Finals 2 games apiece with a home win over Oklahoma City, 103-82, 33 points for Victor Wembanyama in 31 minutes on the court. Wembanyama was a near-unanimous All-NBA first-team selection. The two unanimous choices were OKC's Shai Gilgeous-Alexander and Denver's Nikola Jokic. WNBA wins for Atlanta, Seattle, and Dallas, which won at New York, although for the Liberty, star Sabrina Ionescu made her season debut and had 11 points. In the NHL playoffs,

0: Las Vegas leads the West Final 3-0. The Golden Knights were down 3-0 to Colorado in the first period, but still beat the Avs 5-3. The Indy 500 at its closest finish ever. The winner, Felix Rosenquist, with a late pass. NASCAR 600 in Charlotte went to Daniel Suarez, a rain-shortened race. And Wyndham Clark took the Byron Nelson by 3 strokes after shooting 60.
1: Tonight, expect a mostly clear evening with lows around 55 and gentle south winds. Memorial Day brings mostly sunny skies, highs near 85, and a light southwest breeze. Monday night remains mostly clear, cooling to around 59. Tuesday, anticipate sunshine with highs nearing 88. By Wednesday, the forecast suggests mostly sunny conditions with highs in the mid-80s, but keep an umbrella handy for potential afternoon showers and thunderstorms.
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2: The San Antonio Spurs tied up the NBA's West Finals two games apiece with a home win over Oklahoma City, 103-82, 33 points for Victor Wembanyama in 31 minutes on the court. Wembanyama was a near-unanimous All-NBA first-team selection. The two unanimous choices were OKC's Shai Gilgeous-Alexander and Denver's Nikola Jokic. WNBA wins for Atlanta, Seattle, and Dallas, which won at New York, although for the Liberty, star Sabrina Ionescu made her season debut and had 11 points. In the NHL playoffs, Vegas leads the West Final 3-0. The Golden Knights were down 3-0 to Colorado in the first period, but still beat the Avs 5-3. The Indy 500 had its closest finish ever. The winner, Felix Rosenquist, with a late pass. NASCAR 600 in Charlotte went to Daniel Suarez, a rain-shortened race. And Wyndham Clark took the Byron Nelson by 3 strokes after shooting 60.
3: Tonight, expect a mostly clear evening with lows around 55 and gentle south winds. Memorial Day brings mostly sunny skies, highs near 85, and a light southwest breeze. Monday night remains mostly clear, cooling to around 59. Tuesday, anticipate sunshine with highs nearing 88. By Wednesday, the forecast suggests mostly sunny conditions with highs in the mid-80s, but keep an umbrella handy for potential afternoon showers and thunderstorms.
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2: The San Antonio Spurs tied up the NBA's West Finals 2 games apiece with a home win over Oklahoma City, 103-82, 33 points for Victor Wembanyama in 31 minutes on the court. Wembanyama was a near-unanimous All-NBA first-team selection. The two unanimous choices were OKC's Shai Gilgeous-Alexander and Denver's Nikola Jokic. WNBA wins for Atlanta, Seattle, and Dallas, which won at New York, although for the Liberty star Sabrina Ionescu made her season debut and had 11 points. In the NHL playoffs, Vegas leads the West Final 3-0. The Golden Knights were down 3-0 to Colorado in the first period, but still beat the Avs 5-3. The Indy 500 had its closest finish ever. The winner, Felix Rosenquist, with a late pass. NASCAR's 600 in Charlotte went to Daniel Suarez, a rain-shortened race. And Wyndham Clark took the Byron Nelson by 3 strokes after shooting 60.
3: Tonight, expect a mostly clear evening with lows around 55 and gentle south winds. Memorial Day brings mostly sunny skies, highs near 85, and a light southwest breeze. Monday night remains mostly clear, cooling to around 59. Tuesday, anticipate sunshine with highs nearing 88. By Wednesday, the forecast suggests mostly sunny conditions with highs in the mid-80s, but keep an umbrella handy for potential afternoon showers and thunderstorms.

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Of course not. 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
2: The San Antonio Spurs tied up the NBA's West Finals, two games apiece, with a home win over Oklahoma City, 103-82, 33 points for Victor Wembanyama in 31 minutes on the court. Wembanyama was a near-unanimous All-NBA first-team selection. The two unanimous choices were OKC's Shai Gilgeous-Alexander and Denver's Nikola Jokic. WNBA wins for Atlanta, Seattle, and Dallas, which won at New York, although for the Liberty, star Sabrina Ionescu made her season debut and had 11 points. In the NHL playoffs, Vegas leads the West Final 3-0. The Golden Knights were down 3-0 to Colorado in the first period, but still beat the Avs 5-3. The Indy 500 had its closest finish ever. The winner, Felix Rosenquist, with a late pass. NASCAR 600 in Charlotte went to Daniel Suarez, a rain-shortened race. And Wyndham Clark took the Byron Nelson by 3 strokes after shooting 60.
3: Tonight, expect a mostly clear evening with lows around 55 and gentle south winds. Memorial Day brings mostly sunny skies, highs near 85, and a light southwest breeze. Monday night remains mostly clear, cooling to around 59. Tuesday, anticipate sunshine with highs nearing 88. By Wednesday, the forecast suggests mostly sunny conditions with highs in the mid-80s, but keep an umbrella handy for potential afternoon showers and thunderstorms.
0: For those of us here at Bucky Country who've never received a romantic love letter, we thank each of you who have sent us letters expressing how much you love that we're playing way more music. Not quite the same, but you fill the void nonetheless.

Reed Chelsea with you on this Memorial Day. And we're going to have some fun talking about, we've already had some fun this weekend. We're going to have some fun today, but we always like to mention, too, that this is a different holiday than 4th of July, than Labor Day. You and I have been talking with coworkers just about, you know, on the air, just this is a somber holiday. This is honoring those who have made the ultimate sacrifice. And we said it last week, we're going to say it again today, that there are families that this is a tough day. This is a day where

day, Potts Farm was a place to go. Load a truck up, hit the dirt road. Jump the barbed wire, spread the word. Light the bonfire and call the girls. King in the can and the Marlboro man. Jack and Jim were a few good men. We learned how to kiss and cuss and fight too. Better watch out for the boys in blue. And all this small town, he said, she said. Ain't it funny how rumors spread like I know something y'all don't know. Man, that talk is getting old. You better mind your business, man. Watch your mouth. Before I have to knock that loud mouth out. I'm tired of talking, man. Y'all ain't listening. Them old

0: Reed Chelsea with you. Memorial Day weekend continues here. And on this Memorial Day, what a nice day. Certainly happy for all those who are going to these important Memorial Day ceremonies, observances. I want to shift gears here, Chelsea, if we may, to something less intense. And that would be grilling.
1: Yeah.
0: Huge grilling day.
1: Yes.
0: Huge grilling weekend. Chelsea and I, we did some pork chops, those pork medallions with the bacon. I don't know if we're going to do the steaks today.
1: Oh.
0: But we should get them out if we're going to. And I would be very game to do it.
1: Okay.
0: We were encouraged last week to, we talked about corn on the cob. We talked about Brussels sprouts on the grill.
1: Oh, yeah.
0: Listeners texted in with that.
1: Not on the grill, but watermelon, big watermelon holiday.
0: Have you ever had pineapple on the grill? I've only heard good things.
1: Really? I don't know.
0: What I think you need, though, is like those skewers.
1: Yeah, yeah.
0: We don't have
1: any of those.
0: Have you ever done shish kebabs?
1: No.
0: Have you ever had a shish kebab?
1: A fruit one, yes.
0: A fruit kebab. No, I mean maybe with like lamb on it?
1: Absolutely not.
0: Maybe not today. Maybe next week I'll do a shish kebab for
1: you.
0: Yeah,
1: no, I can't take that today.
0: I would love to hear our daughter who's two say the word shish kebab. I think that would be...
1: You might get a swear word out of that one.
0: Ah, okay.
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2: Today, expect mostly sunny conditions, reaching a high of 83 with a southwest breeze between 5 and 10 miles per hour. Tonight, the sky remains mostly clear, dipping to a low around 60, with the same southwest wind. Tomorrow, the sun continues to shine, warming us to a high near 87. By nightfall, we'll see a few clouds and a low around 60. Come Wednesday, anticipate a mix of sun and scattered showers, possibly a thunderstorm after 1 p.m., with temperatures peaking near 86.
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You're in Hockey Country.

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0: She's Chelsea Amreed, Memorial Day 2026.
1: Here it is.
0: Ring. What a beautiful day for all the ceremonies.
1: Yeah.
0: There are just a number of things happening all around different communities, all around the state, all around the nation for that matter. And it's, you don't always know what you're going to get from Memorial Day weekend. And, you know, not being rainy, being warm, people being able to go out and go to these events. It's really a blessing with that. So I hope everybody is able to get to the events they want to get to. And even if you're not going to an event, you know, parents, take some time to talk to your kids about what today is.
1: Yes, absolutely.
0: You know, it's when you have a 5-year-old and a 2-year-old, it's a delicate thing, right?
1: Right.
0: You don't want to, you know, just have them be concerned or make their brains start to. But just trying to explain, especially to Grant, who's 5, you know, we're going to take a little time today just to say that, you know, there are people who do things for others. Mm-hmm. And that's really what today is about.
1: And I
0: appreciating
1: think
0: those folks.
1: Just being a teacher, you know, the way you can work through difficult things like today is through books.
0: Ah.
1: And there's plenty of books that are out there. You can go to your local library and, you know, ask if there are specific books that really, you know, tailored to how it would be digestible for the kids. So there's an idea, Ring.
0: That's a really good idea. If you don't know how to say some of these things, there's somebody out there who wrote a book.
1: Yes.
0: To try and help walk through it. So not today. Libraries are closed. But this week,
1: there
0: take advantage of your local library. There are some amazing people that make all of it possible.

0: Braden Chelsea with you. About what time today will the traffic get interesting?
1: Oh, man.
0: 2 o'clock?
1: No.
0: 1 o'clock?
1: I want to say like almost noon. If you think you have to check out of wherever your place is, you
0: know, a good point.
1: 11 o'clock.
0: Yeah, campgrounds. What time you got to get yourself out of there if it's a temporary stay?
1: I don't know.
0: I'm sure it depends on the campground, like the hotel.
1: Yeah.
0: But, you know, tonight, people are going to be, it's going to be a little slow.
1: My gosh.
0: And I encourage all of you tonight when the inevitable hits you, it's a 4-day week coming up.
1: Right.
0: So you're going to have another summer weekend just around the corner. Also keep in mind, it's not even June 1st.
1: I know.
0: Until
1: we have
0: Monday.
1: A whole nother weekend.
0: So we've got an early start to summer.
1: Woo-hoo.
0: People are going to get those blues, those kind of Monday blues, but not Sunday blues.
1: No.
0: So you only got a 4-day week. So just keep that in mind with the positive spin on it.
1: Okay.

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0: There's Chelsea Amreed. Hope your Memorial Day is going well. Certainly a nice weather day.
1: Yes.
0: Chelsea and I are having fun, having some laughs, making some jokes. But as we have said already, and we're going to keep on reminding ourselves and hopefully a reminder, again, we're not here to tell anybody how to be. But this is a challenging day for

0: those who have loved ones that they've lost, for people who have friends that they've lost.
1: Right.
0: I think about these men and women, Shells, going back hundreds of years, that have made the ultimate sacrifice for this country to be what it is. And although this country is nowhere near perfect, it's the greatest country on earth. Mm-hmm. And it is, you know, those folks who have gone out and made the ultimate sacrifice. Thank you does not seem like anywhere remotely close to enough.
1: Right.
0: But just appreciating the freedoms, you know, I think is one of the things we can do, is just trying to be appreciative, because there's nothing you can say to the family who have lost loved ones.
1: Right.
0: And I'm trying to say anything, to me, it doesn't make sense. Just living with appreciation and just taking, not just today, but all days. Just really appreciate those folks that we get to live in a country where the things we don't even think about.
1: Right.
0: Other people only dream of being able to do. And when you grow up in this country, it's just so easy to just take that stuff for granted. And at least today, thinking about that and trying to not take it for granted, it's an important thing to do.
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8: Today, expect mostly sunny conditions, reaching a high of 83 with a southwest breeze between 5 and 10 miles per hour. Tonight, the sky remains mostly clear, dipping to a low around 60 with the same southwest wind. Tomorrow, the sun continues to shine, warming us to a high near 87. By nightfall, we'll see a few clouds and a low around 60. Come Wednesday, anticipate a mix of sun and scattered showers, possibly a thunderstorm after 1 p.m., with temperatures peaking near 86.

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0: Reading Chelsea with you on this Memorial Day weekend. All right, Chelsea, 42% of people use their grills at least once a week. 84% of people in the summer use their grills at least once a week.
1: Okay.
0: What's the most common grilling food in the U.S.? Your guess is?
1: Oh, burgers.
0: I would have guessed hot dogs.
1: Who's right?
0: We both are. Burgers are typically the single most grilled item.
1: Well, then there's a clear winner.
0: Hot dogs and sausage slash brats are next.
1: Reed, there's a clear winner, and
0: well,
1: there's a winner
0: not,
1: every day in this
0: I wouldn't
1: household,
0: say I'm
1: I gotta
0: wrong.
1: Say.
0: I would say you're maybe more correct.
1: Reed, I just want you to really hear what I just said.
0: I heard you. Chicken, breast, thighs, drumsticks, skewers, one of the most frequently grilled proteins, versatile and lean. Steaks, classic weekend grilling.
1: Okay.
0: Because people want something a bit nicer, according to the Food Network. And we talked about it before. Kebabs and shish kebabs, mixing meat and veggie skewers, are very popular for the variety. Corn on the cob, one of the most common grilled vegetables. Bell peppers, zucchini, mushrooms, potatoes, whole heads of romaine or broccoli. Now, that's interesting.
1: I'm sorry,
0: I've never heard of that, and I've never seen anybody do it.
1: Let's not. And say we did.
0: My late uncle, my late uncle Scott, who lived in Houston, I remember him loving the grill. And when I visited him as a kid, he grilled an entire chicken breast. An entire rotisserie chicken, which a lot of people do.
1: Yeah.
0: First time I'd ever seen it.
1: Okay.
0: And the pizza on the grill is so underappreciated.
1: Really?
0: Yes. So keep those in mind, too, if you got the grill fired up today.
1: Okay.
0: And you don't have the typical things. Put the whole chicken in there. Just
1: really
0: thought first. And if that, it's maybe a little late.
1: Okay.
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8: Today, expect mostly sunny conditions, reaching a high of 83 with a southwest breeze between 5 and 10 miles per hour. Tonight, the sky remains mostly clear, dipping to a low around 60 with the same southwest wind. Tomorrow, the sun continues to shine, warming us to a high near 87. By nightfall, we'll see a few clouds and a low around 60. Come Wednesday, anticipate a mix of sun and scattered showers, possibly a thunderstorm after 1 p.m., with temperatures peaking near 86.
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0: Jared Chelsea with you on this Memorial Day. And we're going to have some fun talking about, we've already had some fun this weekend. We're going to have some fun today, but we always like to mention, too, this is a different holiday than 4th of July, than Labor Day. You and I have been talking with coworkers just about, you know, on the air, just this is a somber holiday. This is honoring those who have made the ultimate sacrifice. And we said it last week, we're going to say it again today, that there are families that this is a tough day. This is a day where they're thinking about those that they've lost. And the reason we're getting to do a radio show and grilling out and camping and all that stuff this weekend is because of those folks. So definitely want to talk about fun things too, Chels, but
1: yeah,
0: important to note. And if you have folks you know that are overseas serving and all of that, it's this is not the 4th of July. You know, this is not Labor Day.
1: No.
0: And we all want to recognize that.

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0: Reed Chelsea with you. Memorial Day weekend continues here. And on this Memorial Day, what a nice day. Certainly happy for all those who are going to these important Memorial Day ceremonies, observances. I want to shift gears here, Chelsea, if we may, to something less intense. And that would be grilling.
1: Yeah.
0: Huge grilling day.
1: Yes.
0: Huge grilling weekend. Chelsea and I, we did some pork chops. Those pork medallions with the bacon. I don't know if we're going to do the steaks today.
1: Oh.
0: But we should get them out if we're going to. And I would be very game to do it.
1: Okay.
0: We were encouraged last week to, we talked about corn on the cob. We talked about Brussels sprouts on the grill.
1: Oh, yeah.
0: Listeners texted in with that.
1: Not on the grill, but watermelon, big watermelon holiday.
0: Have you ever had pineapple on the grill? I've only heard good things.
1: Really? I don't know.
0: What I think you need, though, is like those skewers.
1: Yeah.
0: We don't have
1: any of those.
0: Have you ever done shish kebabs?
1: No.
0: Have you ever had a shish kebab?
1: A fruit one, yes.
0: A fruit kebab. No, I mean maybe with like lamb on it?
1: Absolutely not.
0: Maybe not today. Maybe next week I'll do a shish kebab for you.
1: Yeah, no, I can't take that today.
0: I would love to hear our daughter, who's two, say the word shish kebab. I think that would be...
1: You might get a swear word out of that one.
0: Ah, okay.

0: She's Chelsea. I'm Reed. Memorial Day 2026.
1: Here it is, Reed.
0: What a beautiful day for all the ceremonies.
1: Yeah.
0: There are just a number of things happening all around different communities, all around the state, all around the nation for that matter. And it's...

0: you don't always know what you're going to get from Memorial Day weekend. And, you know, not being rainy, being warm, people being able to go out and go to these events, it's really a blessing with that. So I hope everybody is able to get to the events they want to get to. And even if you're not going to an event, you know, parents, take some time to talk to your kids about what today is.
1: Yes, absolutely.
0: You know, it's when you have a 5-year-old and a 2-year-old, it's a delicate thing, right?
1: Right.
0: You don't want to, you know, just have them be concerned or make their brains start to. But just trying to explain, especially to Grant, who's 5, you know, we're going to take a little time today just to say that, you know, there are people who do things for others. Mm-hmm. And that's really what today is about.
1: And I
0: appreciating
1: think
0: those folks.
1: Just being a teacher, you know, the way you can work through difficult things like today is through books.
0: Ah.
1: And there's plenty of books that are out there. You can go to your local library and, you know, ask if there are specific books that really, you know, tailor to how it would be digestible for the kids. So there's an idea, right?
0: That's a really good idea. If you don't know how to say some of these things,
1: mm-hmm.
0: there's somebody out there who wrote a book.
1: Yes.
0: To try and help walk through it. So not today. Libraries are closed, but this week.
1: There
0: take advantage of your local library. There are some amazing people that make all of it possible.
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10: Today, expect mostly sunny conditions, reaching a high of 83 with a southwest breeze between 5 and 10 miles per hour. Tonight, the sky remains mostly clear, dipping to a low around 60 with the same southwest wind. Tomorrow, the sun continues to shine, warming us to a high near 87. By nightfall, we'll see a few clouds and a low around 60. Come Wednesday, anticipate a mix of sun and scattered showers, possibly a thunderstorm after 1 p.m., with temperatures peaking near 86.
11: You've heard of arm candy? Well, we're here

0: Brayden Chelsea with you. About what time today will the traffic get interesting?
1: Oh, man.
0: 2 o'clock?
1: No.
0: 1 o'clock?
1: I want to say like almost noon. If you think you have to check out of wherever your place is, you
0: That's
1: know,
0: a good point.
1: 11 o'clock.
0: Yeah, campgrounds, what time you got to get yourself out of there if it's a temporary stay?
1: I don't know.
0: I'm sure it depends on the campground, like the hotel.
1: Yeah.
0: But, you know, tonight, people are going to be, it's going to be a little slow.
1: My gosh.
0: And I encourage all of you tonight when the inevitable hits you, it's a 4-day week coming up.
1: Right.
0: So you're going to have another summer weekend just around the corner. Also keep in mind, it's not even June 1st.
1: I know.
0: Until
1: we have
0: Monday.
1: A whole nother weekend.
0: So we've got an early start to summer.
1: Woo-hoo.
0: People are going to get those blues, those kind of Monday blues, but not Sunday blues.
1: No.
0: So you only got a 4-day week. So just keep that in mind with the positive spin on it.
1: Okay.

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You're in Bucky Country.

0: There's Chelsea Amreed. Hope your Memorial Day is going well. Certainly a nice weather day.
1: Yes.
0: Chelsea and I are having fun, having some laughs, making some jokes. But as we have said already, and we're going to keep on reminding ourselves and hopefully a reminder, again, we're not here to tell anybody how to be. But this is a challenging day for those who have loved ones that they've lost, for people who have friends that they've lost.
1: Right.
0: I think about these men and women, Chels, going back hundreds of years, that have made the ultimate sacrifice for this country to be what it is. And although this country is nowhere near perfect, it's the greatest country on earth. Mm-hmm. And it is, you know, those folks who have gone out and made the ultimate sacrifice, thank you does not seem like anywhere remotely close to enough.
1: Right.
0: But just appreciating the freedoms, you know, I think is one of the things we can do, is just trying to be appreciative, because there's nothing you can say to the family who have lost loved ones.
1: Right.
0: And I'm trying to say anything, to me, it doesn't make sense. Just living with appreciation and just taking, not just today, but all days. Just really appreciate those folks that we get to live in a country where the things we don't even think about.
1: Right.
0: Other people only dream of being able to do. And when you grow up in this country, it's just so easy to just take that stuff for granted. And at least today, thinking about that and trying to not take it for granted, it's an important thing to do.

0: Reed and Chelsea with you on this Memorial Day weekend. All right, Chelsea, 42% of people use their grills at least once a week. 84% of people in the summer use their grills at least once a week.
1: Okay.
0: What's the most common grilling food in the U.S.? Your guess is?
1: Oh, burgers.
0: I would have guessed hot dogs.
1: Who's right?
0: We both are. Burgers are typically the single most grilled item.
1: Well, then there's a clear winner.
0: Hot dogs and sausage slash brats are next.
1: Reed, there's a clear winner, and well, there's a winner not, every day in this
0: I wouldn't
1: household,
0: say I'm
1: I gotta
0: wrong.
1: Say.
0: I would say you're maybe more correct.
1: Reed, I just want you to really hear what I just said.
0: I heard you. Chicken, breast, thighs, drumsticks, skewers, one of the most frequently grilled proteins, versatile and lean. Steaks, classic weekend grilling.
1: Okay.
0: Because people want something a bit nicer, according to the Food Network. And we talked about it before, kebabs and shish kebabs, mixing meat and veggie skewers, are very popular for the variety. Corn on the cob, one of the most common grilled vegetables. Bell peppers, zucchini, mushrooms, potatoes, whole heads of romaine or broccoli. Now, that's interesting.
1: I'm sorry,
0: I've never heard of that, and I've never seen anybody do it.
1: Let's not. And say we did.
0: My late uncle, Scott, who lived in Houston, I remember him loving the grill. And when I visited him as a kid, he grilled an entire chicken breast. Or, excuse me, an entire rotisserie chicken, which a lot of people do.
1: Yep.
0: First time I'd ever seen it.
1: Okay.
0: And the pizza on the grill is so underappreciated.
1: Really?
0: Yes. So keep those in mind, too, if you got the grill fired up today.
1: Okay.
0: And you don't have the typical things. Put the whole chicken in there. Just
1: really
0: thought first, and of that, it's maybe a little late.
1: Okay.
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1: From the Fox Sports Studios in Los Angeles, here's Steve DeSager.
2: The San Antonio Spurs tied up the NBA's West Finals 2 games apiece with a home win over Oklahoma City, 103-82, 33 points for Victor Wembanyama in 31 minutes on the court. Wembanyama was a near-unanimous All-NBA first-team selection. The two unanimous choices were OKC's Shai Gilgeous-Alexander and Denver's Nikola Jokic. WNBA wins for Atlanta, Seattle, and Dallas, which won at New York, although for the Liberty, star Sabrina Ionescu made her season debut and had 11 points. In the NHL playoffs, Vegas leads the West Final 3-0. The Golden Knights were down 3-0 to Colorado in the first period, but still beat the Avs 5-3. The Indy 500 had its closest finish ever. The winner, Felix Rosenquist, with a late pass. NASCAR 600 in Charlotte went to Daniel Suarez, a rain-shortened race. And Wyndham Clark took the Byron Nelson by 3 strokes after shooting 60.

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4: Today, expect mostly sunny conditions, reaching a high of 83 with a southwest breeze between 5 and 10 miles per hour. Tonight, the sky remains mostly clear, dipping to a low around 60 with the same southwest wind. Tomorrow, the sun continues to shine, warming us to a high near 87. By nightfall, we'll see a few clouds and a low around 60. Come Wednesday, anticipate a mix of sun and scattered showers, possibly a thunderstorm after 1 p.m., with temperatures peaking near 86.

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3: The San Antonio Spurs tied up the NBA's West Finals 2 games apiece with a home win over Oklahoma City 103-82, 33 points for Victor Wembanyama in 31 minutes on the court. Wembanyama was a near-unanimous All-NBA first-team selection. The two unanimous choices were OKC's Shai Gilgeous-Alexander and Denver's Nikola Jokic. WNBA wins for Atlanta, Seattle, and Dallas, which won at New York, although for the Liberty, star Sabrina Ionescu made her season debut and had 11 points. In the NHL playoffs, Vegas leads the West Final 3-0. The Golden Knights were down 3-0 to Colorado in the first period, but still beat the Avs 5-3. The Indy 500 had its closest finish ever. The winner, Felix Rosenquist, with a late pass. NASCAR 600 in Charlotte went to Daniel Suarez, a rain-shortened race. And Wyndham Clark took the Byron Nelson by 3 strokes after shooting 60.

0: This afternoon, expect mostly sunny conditions with a high near 83 and a southwest breeze between 5 to 10 miles per hour. Tonight, the sky remains mostly clear, dipping to a low around 60 with the same southwest wind. Tomorrow, the sun continues to shine with a high near 87 and a gentle southwest wind. Tomorrow night, we'll see partly cloudy conditions and a low around 60. By Wednesday, anticipate a mix of sun and potential afternoon showers or thunderstorms with temperatures in the mid-80s.
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0: Shaboozy and Jelly Roll preaching amen here on 95.9 Janesville, 99.5 Madison, Bucky Country. Good morning, and we are on Memorial Day. Hope you have a good holiday here as we remember those who gave their lives. All gave some gave all, like the song says. Let's see who's celebrating a birthday today. First of all, Mike Myers is 63. Shrek, Austin Powers, Oh Behave, that guy. And then Karen Valentine, 79, Room 222, and a bunch of other things. Frank Oz, there's a name you probably know. Frank is 82 today. Multi-talented genius. He's the voice and original puppeteer of Fozzie Bear, Cookie Monster, Bert, Grover, Animal, Miss Piggy, and Yoda. He also directed The Dark Crystal, Little Shop of Horrors, Dirty Rotten Scoundrels, and what about Bob? Frank Oz, 82 today. Leslie Uggams is 83. And then, is that the end of the list here? Yeah, pretty good. Except, let me mention this one. Here's kind of an interesting thing. Bill Bojangles Robinson was born on this date, 1878. Now, here's what the story behind why we've mentioned this guy. He was a legendary tap dancer. He was immortalized in the Jerry Jeff Walker song, Mr. Bojangles, which has been covered by John Denver, Sammy Davis Jr., and the Nitty Gritty Dirt Band. That song, Mr. Bojangles, by the Nitty Gritty Dirt Band, was a mainstay in country music throughout the 1990s. Here comes Kane Brown.
1: New truck, big

There's Cody Johnson, our ACM Entertainer of the Year with his new song, The Fall. It is Memorial Day weekend. Here are some things we may not have known or maybe don't remember about why this is an important holiday. Memorial Day commemorates the men and women who died while serving in the United States Armed Forces. Veterans Day is the day set aside to thank and honor all who served in the Armed Forces, even me, for goodness sake. It's usually the last Monday of May. This year is the 25th. It was called Decoration Day from 1868 to 1970. It didn't officially become Memorial Day until 1971. That's also when we began observing it, the last Monday of May. Now, there's an exact moment of remembrance each Memorial Day at 3 o'clock in the afternoon, local time here. People pause and remember the brave men and women who gave all. All gave some gave all. Well, here's something that is kind of an inspirational kind of thing. Like, we all have problems in life, don't we? Health problems, relationships.

Justin Moore and Time's Ticking here on our Memorial Day Monday. I'm Mitch Morgan. Kane Brown has opened a bar in Nashville. It's Kane's on Broadway. They opened up on Friday. Kane Brown says he plans to make several surprise appearances this weekend. He's like every country star who's got any kind of money now has a bar in downtown Nashville. So got to check that out. Way things are going, I may have a bar at some point. Dan and Shay, fans are longing to catch these guys live this year, so they are finally back in concert this year after last year recording and taking some time off.

They call it the Young Tour, which begins this year in September. Doing it the Dan and Shay way, y'all. And then Eric Church plans to advocate for a country music-themed Super Bowl in 2030 when the contest comes to Nashville. You know, the NFL meets the Hillbillies is what I call it. But yeah, for real, Eric performed the national anthem in 2021 during the Super Bowl in Tampa. That is going to be interesting. Let's take our little break here. Come right back with a taste of the good stuff. Kenny Chesney.

0: Taste of the Good Stuff, Kenny Chesney.
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3: The San Antonio Spurs tied up the NBA's West Finals 2 games apiece with a home win over Oklahoma City, 103-82, 33 points for Victor Wembanyama in 31 minutes on the court. Wembanyama was a near-unanimous All-NBA first-team selection. The two unanimous choices were OKC's Shai Gilgeous-Alexander and Denver's Nikola Jokic. WNBA wins for Atlanta, Seattle, and Dallas, which won at New York, although for the Liberty star Sabrina Ionescu made her season debut and had 11 points. In the NHL playoffs, Vegas leads the West Final 3-0. The Golden Knights were down 3-0 to Colorado in the first period, but still beat the Avs 5-3. The Indy 500 had its closest finish ever. The winner, Felix Rosenquist, with a late pass. NASCAR's 600 in Charlotte went to Daniel Suarez, a rain-shortened race. And Wyndham Clark took the Byron Nelson by 3 strokes after shooting 60.

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2: This afternoon, expect mostly sunny conditions with a high near 83 and a southwest breeze between 5 to 10 miles per hour. Tonight, the sky remains mostly clear, dipping to a low around 60 with the same southwest wind. Tomorrow, the sun continues to shine with a high near 87 and a gentle southwest wind. Tomorrow night, we'll see partly cloudy conditions and a low around 60. By Wednesday, anticipate a mix of sun and potential afternoon showers or thunderstorms with temperatures in the mid-80s.
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Kane Brown, 1 Mississippi on 95.9 Janesville, 99.5 Madison. It is Bucky Country and Bingo Night is calling. That's right. Looking for something fun to do on Saturday? Come out to South Beloit American Legion Post for bingo and enjoy a great night with friends, fun, and the community there located on Door Road, South Beloit, Illinois. 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Game start at 6:30 in the evening. Questions, 815-389-6191. So bingo is calling. Somebody told me I had a really good voice and I'd make a good bingo caller, and I appreciated that. I'm always looking for talents that I didn't realize that I have, because goodness knows in this business I may need them. 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

0: taking the high road here on 95.9 Janesville and 99.5 Madison. Bucky Country into the lunch hour here on our Memorial Day holiday weekend. I'm Mitch Morgan. Listen to this. According to a survey, people say they fear public speaking more than they fear death. Yeah, survey said people that they fear public speaking more than death itself. It's it takes time to kind of learn that. You know, I was terrible at it when I first started out. In this business, you kind of have to do it. So, so public speaking is something that people really, really fear. I fear being on the radio, too, actually, but I've overcome the fear of most of that. Let's see, I got Low Cash on the way, and then Luke Bryan.
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Choose in Texas, there is Ella Langley, who just won 7 ACM Awards last Sunday night, says now she's got other goals that she wants. Ella Langley saying she wants to be musical guest on SNL, Saturday Night Live, and maybe sometime eventually hosting that show. Number two, wants to sell out multiple stadiums. I got a feeling that's kind of happening right now. Wants to do acting next year. Also wants to headline Red Rocks Amphitheater out there in Colorado, out from Denver. She's already been there once. Now she wants to headline Red Rocks. I was there, but I was with a college group, and I frankly hardly remember it, if you catch my drift. And then finally, she wants a saxophone. She wants to add a saxophone to her band, and that probably would sound good on some of the stuff. Okay, as the music rolls on, so do we, with Chris Stapleton, a song written by Dean Dillon, who wrote all the George Strait hits. This was first a hit for George Jones many years ago. Crank it up for Tennessee Whiskey.

0: 95.9 Janesville and 99.5 Madison Bucky Country. Kenny Chesney with his new one. That thing is rocking up the charts in a big way. They closed out the panel, is what they say in the you know, the business side of things, because it's now on all of the top reporting radio stations. So that's pretty much guaranteed. That's going to be a number one hit for Kenny. He deserves it. Such a good guy. So down to earth, he's worth billions of dollars. He don't care, as long as he's got a bass boat and a place in the Virgin Islands. Let's see, we got forecast details on the way, and then Florida Georgia Line.
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2: The San Antonio Spurs tied up the NBA's West Finals 2 games apiece with a home win over Oklahoma City 103-82, 33 points for Victor Wembanyama in 31 minutes on the court. Wembanyama was a near-unanimous All-NBA first-team selection. The two unanimous choices were OKC's Shai Gilgeous-Alexander and Denver's Nikola Jokic. WNBA wins for Atlanta, Seattle, and Dallas, which won at New York, although for the Liberty, star Sabrina Ionescu made her season debut and had 11 points. In the NHL playoffs, Vegas leads the West Final 3-0. The Golden Knights were down 3-0 to Colorado in the first period, but still beat the Avs 5-3. The Indy 500 at its closest finish ever. The winner, Felix Rosenquist, with a late pass. NASCAR 600 in Charlotte went to Daniel Suarez, a rain-shortened race. And Wyndham Clark took the Byron Nelson by 3 strokes after shooting 60.
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4: This afternoon, expect mostly sunny conditions with a high near 83 and a southwest breeze between 5 to 10 miles per hour. Tonight, the sky remains mostly clear, dipping to a low around 60 with the same southwest wind. Tomorrow, the sun continues to shine with a high near 87 and a gentle southwest wind. Tomorrow night, we'll see partly cloudy conditions and a low around 60. By Wednesday, anticipate a mix of sun and potential afternoon showers or thunderstorms with temperatures in the mid-80s.

Jelly Roll and Dustin Lynch together with Chevrolet. Being a car nut, I found, I was at a restaurant over in Waukesha earlier this week, and there was a guy had a 38 Chevrolet panel van. I thought, that's like the coolest thing I've ever seen. But no more of that silliness, cars. Let's see, we got this fun event going on here. The Department of Natural Resources, DNR, tells us that they're going to have a free weekend coming up next weekend, so Saturday and Sunday. So you don't have to have a fishing license. You don't have to have a pass for the state parks. And you don't have to have a trail pass for your bicycles, as I'm just finding out here that I do need a pass for riding my bicycle. See, I get in trouble and I don't even realize it. Let's see, here comes Josh Ross and Hate How You Look.

there is a Russell Dickerson, and happens to me, 95.9 Janesville and 99.5 Madison. It is Bucky Country. Yeah, listen to this year. It's almost pool season, and each year there's about 60,000 pool installations in the United States, both above and the in-ground. 60,000 every year. And the U.S. has approximately 10 million residential backyard pools. So this includes 6 million in-ground, 4.3 million above-ground pools. I had one when I lived in South Florida there, a really nice one, 20 by 40. And that was my religion. All I did is out there in the back, clean that pool. And, of course, kids would say, "Dad, want to use the pool?" And I would say in the morning, "Okay, first let me make sure there's no snakes in there," because there always were. Get them and scoop them out, throw them back in the bushes. "All right, get going in there. All right, no problem now." See, that's the thing people don't know about the redneck Riviera, all the bugs and snakes and stuff. So that's why I like it up here, you know. All right, let's get the music rolling on. This is Corey Kent and This Heart.

Megan Maroney and Beautiful Things here on 95.9 Janesville, 99.5 Madison. It is Bucky Country. Social Security people have a list of the top baby names. This is from the previous year when they register kids for, you know, Social Security and everything. So top 10 baby names for girls last year. Olivia comes in at number one, followed by Charlotte, Emma, Amelia, Sophia, Mia, and Isabella. How about the top names for the baby boys from last year? Liam coming in at number one, followed by Noah, Oliver, Theodore, Henry, James, and Elijah. Not to get too biblical about it. So there you go. We got the top names for the year. Miranda is on here right now. Always burning something up. Here she is with bun, gunpowder, and lead. I blew that, but I'm going to leave it in.

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down. It'll sit right here on this land. And you could leave town a rich man. And he said, boys, whatever you're offering, it won't be enough.

Chris Jansen, me, and a beer. No, that's country music right there. Just make sure grandma doesn't get hit by a train this afternoon. And we'll kind of keep it on the upside here. Gretchen Wilson performed yesterday, or is it today here? Yeah, she's performing today at the Freedom 250. This is in Arlington National Cemetery. So that'll be tonight with music, storytelling, and reflections of remembrance of those who have died in the line of duty. A couple months ago, I got to get to Washington, D.C. Never been there in my life. We went to Arlington National Cemetery. That was a very moving experience, and it was kind of eerie because we got there end of the day. And this is, of course, where all of the famous people, all these soldiers are in there. So we go to security, and we wanted to walk up to John F. Kennedy. And the guy, okay, you only got like 20 minutes. So it's getting dark, and me and the lovely Debbie take a walk up there. And it's like almost eerie because for me, this John F. Kennedy assassination, we like watched this thing live on TV when this the whole thing was happening. And to walk up and see the gravesite of John F. Kennedy, President John F. Kennedy and Jacqueline Kennedy there, it was just moving. It's hard to describe, really. I was going to take some pictures, and my wife said, don't take pictures. Why not? It just doesn't seem proper. Somehow she was right on that. Anyway, is that a good story? Good remembrance? I hope so. Got Carrie Underwood on the way with Blown Away.

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3: The San Antonio Spurs tied up the NBA's West Finals two games apiece with a home win over Oklahoma City, 103-82, 33 points for Victor Wembanyama in 31 minutes on the court. Wembanyama was a near-unanimous All-NBA first-team selection. The two unanimous choices were OKC's Shai Gilgeous-Alexander and Denver's Nikola Jokic. WNBA wins for Atlanta, Seattle, and Dallas, which won at New York, although for the Liberty star Sabrina Ionescu made her season debut and had 11 points. In the NHL playoffs, Vegas leads the West Final 3-0. The Golden Knights were down 3-0 to Colorado in the first period, but still beat the Avs 5-3. The Indy 500 at its closest finish ever. The winner, Felix Rosenquist, with a late pass. NASCAR's 600 in Charlotte went to Daniel Suarez, a rain-shortened race. And Wyndham Clark took the Byron Nelson by 3 strokes after shooting 60.

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2: This afternoon, expect mostly sunny conditions with a high near 83 and a southwest breeze between 5 to 10 miles per hour. Tonight, the sky remains mostly clear, dipping to a low around 60 with the same southwest wind. Tomorrow, the sun continues to shine with a high near 87 and a gentle southwest wind. Tomorrow night, we'll see partly cloudy conditions and a low around 60. By Wednesday, anticipate a mix of sun and potential afternoon showers or thunderstorms with temperatures in the mid-80s.

John Party, Friday Night Heartbreaker here on 95.9 Janesville and 99.5 Madison. Bucky Country, I mentioned earlier, Kane Brown opened up his bar. Kane Brown's on Broadway, so that opened up last Friday. He makes plans to make some surprise appearances at his own club there. Story number two, Dan and Shay are on the way because they will be touring later this year. Last year, Dan and Shay wrote songs, stayed off the road, and lost like hundreds of pounds, apparently. Looking at their new pictures, they're looking a little thin, if you ask me, in my large German body over here. And then finally here, Zach Topp expects that his next album will be released first or second quarter of 2027. Zach Topp, one of my personal new favorites. As the music rolls on, here's Tucker Wetmore with Brunette.

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4: Tonight at 8 Eastern, it's Game 4 of the NBA's Eastern Conference Finals from Cleveland, with the New York Knicks leading the Cavaliers 3-0. The Knicks on a 10-game playoff winning streak and seeking their first NBA Finals appearance in 27 years. Also at 8 Eastern, it's Game 3 of the NHL's Eastern Conference Finals from Montreal, with the Carolina Hurricanes and the Canadiens tied at 1-1 apiece. In Major League Baseball right now, the Chicago Cubs and Pittsburgh Pirates tied at 1 in the bottom of the fifth inning. Michael Busch, his sixth home run of the season for the Cubs. In Baltimore, the Orioles and Tampa Bay Rays are scoreless after 5. White Sox up 3-1 over the Twins in the bottom of the third. The White Sox, Munetaka Murakami, is 18th home run of the season. Milwaukee's Christian Yelich, a 2-run home run, as the Brewers lead the Cardinals 3-0 after 3.

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4: This afternoon, expect mostly sunny conditions with a high near 83 and a southwest breeze between 5 to 10 miles per hour. Tonight, the sky remains mostly clear, dipping to a low around 60 with the same southwest wind. Tomorrow, the sun continues to shine with a high near 87 and a gentle southwest wind. Tomorrow night, we'll see partly cloudy conditions and a low around 60. By Wednesday, anticipate a mix of sun and potential afternoon showers or thunderstorms with temperatures in the mid-80s.
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95.9 WBKY Stoughton, Janesville, and 99.5 Madison. You're in Bucky Country. Bucky.

I knew I'd see her around. I'd be at some party, she'd show up and I'd be walking out. Or across some parking lot, hiding behind her sister. I'd look up, she'd be at the red light beside me in that white Maxim with a sticker on the back. I'd act like I didn't see her. But we played the same pumps, flip through the same stations, and slow down for the same curves, run around with the same crowd. We just needed some time. She could get on with her life, and I'd get on with mine. Thought I would be fine, but maybe not. I knew she'd find a way to get over it.

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I see them everywhere together. 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She's so far gone. She didn't go far. She was over.

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3: In Major League Baseball, Milwaukee Brewers pitcher Jacob Mizorowski had a no-hitter going through 5 innings against the St. Louis Cardinals, until it was broken up by an Andy Páez single leading off the 6th inning. Right now, the Brewers are up 4-1 over the Cardinals in the bottom of the 6th inning. Mizorowski with 10 strikeouts in 6 innings of work. A solo home run by Henry Davis of the Pittsburgh Pirates has given the Bucks a 2-1 lead over the Chicago Cubs. Now at the top of the 9th inning at Pittsburgh. In Baltimore, the Orioles up 2-1 over the Tampa Bay Rays at the top of the 8th inning. The White Sox, Mototaka Murakami has hit his 18th home run of the season. The White Sox up 3-1 over the Twins in the bottom of the 7th inning. Cody Bellinger just hit his 7th home run of the season for the Yankees, who have a 1-0 lead at Kansas City in the top half of the 2nd inning.
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0: Tonight, expect clear conditions with lows near 59 and a gentle south breeze at 5 to 10 miles per hour. Tomorrow brings sunshine and highs near 88 with a southwest wind of the same speed. Tomorrow night, anticipate partly cloudy skies and lows around 60. Wednesday introduces a possibility of afternoon showers and thunderstorms, despite mostly sunny skies and highs near 82. Thursday, enjoy a sunny day with highs near 81 and a light northeast wind.
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2: Tonight, expect clear conditions with lows near 59 and a gentle south breeze at 5 to 10 miles per hour. Tomorrow brings sunshine and highs near 88 with a southwest wind of the same speed. Tomorrow night, anticipate partly cloudy skies and lows around 60. Wednesday introduces a possibility of afternoon showers and thunderstorms, despite mostly sunny skies and highs near 82. Thursday, enjoy a sunny day with highs near 81 and a light northeast wind.
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4: Tonight, expect clear conditions with lows near 59 and a gentle south breeze at 5 to 10 miles per hour. Tomorrow brings sunshine and highs near 88 with a southwest wind of the same speed. Tomorrow night, anticipate partly cloudy skies and lows around 60. Wednesday introduces a possibility of afternoon showers and thunderstorms, despite mostly sunny skies and highs near 82. Thursday, enjoy a sunny day with highs near 81 and a light northeast wind.
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Wow.

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7: Tonight, expect clear conditions with lows near 59 and a gentle south breeze at 5 to 10 miles per hour. Tomorrow brings sunshine and highs near 88 with a southwest wind of the same speed. Tomorrow night, anticipate partly cloudy skies and lows around 60. Wednesday introduces a possibility of afternoon showers and thunderstorms, despite mostly sunny skies and highs near 82. Thursday, enjoy a sunny day with highs near 81 and a light northeast wind.
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What's up? It's Ritter. You know, we all love these holidays with the, you know, extra long weekend, but am I the only one that dreads tomorrow, or really the rest of the week, knowing I'm going to be completely confused as to what day it is?